0: Brittany, before you go, there's something I want you to have.
1: Oh, it's beautiful. But wait a minute, isn't this...
0: Yeah, yes it is.
1: But I thought the old lady dropped it into the ocean in the air.
0: Well, baby, I went down and got it for you.

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Sommer genießen mit Ostseewelle und all euren Lieblingshits. Me not working hard. Yeah, right, picture that with a Kodak. Or better yet, go to Times

And ain't a masterpiece. Oh my, my, oh my, my love. I take one look at you, you're taking me out.

she work the bowl, she break it down, she take it low, she's fine as hell, she's about the dough, doing a thing right on the floor, and money, money she making, look at the way she's shaking, make you wanna touch her, wanna taste her, have you lusting for her, going crazy, face it.